Why should we be pleasing any politician heavens who try to change the seasons if they could? The state of the condition insults my intuition and only makes me crazy and a heart like wood.

sudden crash of thunder, the mine doors burst open. And the doors of the mine are blown apart. Lightning flashes, sparks shower. Blazing energy. Now imagine this. Blazing energy. Now imagine this. Blazing energy.

different. 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Trying to catch me slipping, but I've been in the kitchen. Das war Programm von Radio Blau aus Leipzig. 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

0: And that's me again, Alex. I just want to say goodbye because we are at the end of my show. I hope you enjoyed it, and I just want to tell you what else I played. It was Daniel Monaco with Lady Lebanon, among others. Then I played also Speedway by Cosmic, Alejandro, the Clear Up remix, and what you just heard now was Scandroid, the Force theme, of course, and The Probe from the album of Command & Conquer Rela 2. And with that, have a lovely night and evening and a weekend. Hope you go dancing and enjoy the Pride season. Happy Pride!
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0: You sing so sweet, people. You don't know, sir. Are you ready for go to studio? It must be a big studio. You know,
1: yeah, man. It's a choir, man.
0: Enough microphone, you know. Yeah, man. You don't know, sir. Well, hey, music, play, you know. Yeah, man. Listen, man. Yeah. Yo. And together, this is the key. You don't know, sir. That's how we are doing, you know.

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4: You know, who's doing things that you can say, yeah man. Well, listen me. Well, I think one of the main reasons why I've been also blessed by the Most High to get inspiration because of my judgment, and I never bias with that, you know. I personally feel like little artist named Assassin have a great future.
5: Definitely.
4: 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Him have a lot of potential. You know what I mean? Just want to master certain things and it will come through the passage of time.
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